0: Seacom, South Florida Medic 30. Medic 30, go ahead.
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0: speak on him. He says 542, whatever you want to make him, sir. There, Bubba. It's all complete transport. Here from.
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0: 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Clear Brunswick.
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1: Medicaid.
0: Fire just cleared scene. Are we still needed?
1: No, we are checking.
0: Thank you.
1: Speak on Medicaid. That was Leland Fire in the clear. Winnebago is still on scene. We got Medic 32
0: Medic 32.

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1: Do we advise the fire unit that is on scene that they go?
0: Apologies, are you guys? Medicaid, are you guys?

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1: Good answer.
0: Medicate's advising he forgot something behind. 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

0: 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Well, get somebody to do it. Show us around.
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0: thinking I'm losing it going around the thing. I have a 2-story town home, nothing showing. Engine 1 have crew drive man up right now, back.
1: Tail.
0: Blue 1 have rescue 5-1, sir.
1: Blue, there is 5.
2: Southport
1: 4V1, go ahead.
2: Yes, I mean, do you have all
1: before I have Charlie 7, you're out.
2: Well, thank you.

0: 对对对对对。
1: 对对对。Can you check the weather in the area, please? Paper.
2: Pre-draft.
3: 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Units check. Miss move, miss go. I'll say stop, you should be clear in service.
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1: Maybe
0: 32. 10-4. If they're available, then we'll go ahead and fly. The problem, my patient's about 150 kilos there.
1: Okay, four.

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1: Medicaid.
0: He says clear seeing patient refusal.
1: Stand for it.

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0: say this.
1: They have not lifted, but once they do, it'll be approximately 10 minutes.
0: Copy. So they're all going to fly?
1: 10-4.
0: Copy.
1: Minute 32, also page out fire for LZ setup, have no response.
0: Copy, I got the engineer on board here. We're leaving him for education out of the house. We'll be moving to the LZ now, so we can take him out of the house.
1: Chief, I'll put him on it.

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0: Medic 8, refusal.
1: Chain 4.

0: Six on ball hit, injured one. Six on ball hit, injured one. 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Six on the medic, 32.
1: Thank you, guys.
0: Airlink's trying to make contact with engine one.
2: Yeah.
1: Engine one's on scene with EMS medic, 32.
0: 2-4, Airlink's trying to make contact. We have an ETA of 8.
1: Airlink has designated LZ, Seahorn Court.

0: 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It'll go ahead and make contact with AeroLink, Odyssey East.
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1: Negative.
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1: Cancel.

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1: Hello, I'm glad I told you this time, speak on. Another unit, QIV 3286.
0: 10-4, thank you.

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1: 10-4, 10-7, your old ocean is going to be 90 for EMS. Patient was just sleeping.
0: 10-4, I'll clear all units.

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1: Yes.
0: Can you come straight?
1: Yeah.

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1: Clearly, major one.
0: Clear by EMS.
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0: Okay.
1: So go ahead and pull that engine one, go ahead.
0: Nate, we received additional reference following activation 14 minutes away.
1: We have a show engine one around.
0: T4.

you got medic 6. Hey, received additional reference to Canal Drive. Advised the patient was 10-4, hospital. Law enforcement is arriving on scene. We'll wait for them to advise. Direct.

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0: Medic 6, yes.
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0: 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Law on scene is advising your medical run is a fall.
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0: Speak on medic 2. 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
1: Hanover. Medic 2, are you still night shift?
0: Yes.
1: Hey, I'm sure you have a service for this, please.
0: Thank you.

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1: The notification by the alarm company, the area that Grace's living room.

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1: Medic 11 on direct. I was mile 21 with that patient who advised it was an accident as well.
0: 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Here, sir.

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0: Is this the CPR call with Medic 9 that we were responding to?
1: Team 4, that mile marker 47.
0: Copy, I'm Greg.
1: Medical, that's what I was doing, sir.
2: Everyone's arriving on the scene.
1: Yeah.

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0: We need a transport in the
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2: Go ahead.
0: Are y'all going to do Hanover?
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1: 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Just to be honest, the husband of the patient does not know that the daughter has called EMS for the mother. He refused to call for the patient.
0: 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I'll shortly.
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1: Hey, Cole. 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
0: Sure.

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0: Recon for Fuse 11. 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
0: That was great.

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0: You got moving at 3. 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Scene's in the hands of LPD. 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All lanes to 17 set, or open back up.
1: Sign up.

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1: 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Yeah. 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Send back for the investigation.
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0: Cancel.

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You need to do it again, please.

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0: Family? 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
0: Everything that's more the faulty alarm system. 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
1: 55.
0: You can attach into that credit request.
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0: take on medic 2.
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0: We're going to divert to the Trade Street. If you'll put 14 on the strike.
1: Check 14, correct.

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1: Yeah, 2-7-4.
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1: Sure.

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1: Northwest, engine 4.
0: Missing Alvin, I've already called back. Alvin's subject has not hurt himself, does not have plans. Also, he advised that he's in route to the hospital.
1: Thank you.

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0: 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They got a small step store or something we can pull up with? Still in the full-size water?
1: Okay.

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1: Wait, hang on.
0: Verifying famous, big lots.
1: Yeah, you're right.
0: Yeah.

0: message additional. 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Copy.
1: Have a small red single store residential structure. Same does not appear to be evacuated at this time. Leland, need you to have him walk in there, operating on Track 4.

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0: 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Everything's 10-4 dislocation. 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

paramedic 7. 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

非常抱歉，真的。这个就是猫的开门让你说了，这个是另外这个名字是比较。

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1: Sorry.
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